0: Vosges FM, la radio qui passe le moins de pubs. Vosges FM.
1: I'm caught from the ground to see your sad and teary eyes. You look away from me and I see there's something you're trying to hide and I reach for

I've heard people say that too much of anything is not good for you, baby. But I don't know about that. There's many times that we've loved and we've shared love and made love. It doesn't seem to me like it's enough.